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7: 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Yeah.

KJOT Boise, broadcasting live from the back of a former Denny's. 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

KJOT Boise, broadcasting live from an oversized shed downwind of Siemens Gulch. This is 105.1 Jack FM. That's what I said. Forever young. Playing

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0: There's something about a great meal that slows everything down. 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

0: 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We'll be right back. We have a doctor's note, so, you know, it's cool.
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2: Go from Eagle all the way to Caldwell on the 2026. It's going to take about 31 minutes slowing down at that Highway 16 intersection and heading northbound from Eagle from the I-84 all the way into Eagle. We are looking at 19 minutes, really slowing down, really congested in that Chinden area. 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

KJOT Boise, broadcasting live from the back of a former Denny's. 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

0: Advertising with Jack FM? Who'd be crazy enough to do a thing like that?
1: Whoa, okay. 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Hey, this one also says you get a free phone if you switch.
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20: 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Il Sugo Italian Kitchen in Meridian was created to give you more of those moments. And they're going on 5 years of doing just that. A locally owned, authentic Italian kitchen with made-from-scratch sauces and mouth-watering favorites like filet mignon pasta, crispy chicken parm, buttery shrimp scampi, and chicken gorgonzola that give you a reason to linger. Cold beer, great wine, no dishes waiting when you get home. Just the people you came with and a night that felt worth it. Birthdays, anniversaries, or no reason at all. Il Sugo Italian Kitchen off in Millen and Linder in Meridian, where every meal is a celebration.
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0: 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Who's in charge here?

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2: Of congestion, and it starts to clear up once you pass the Ford Idaho Center. Heading northbound from the I-84 all the way into the 44 on Eagle Road, it's going to take you about 21 minutes seeing congestion once again at each major intersection, especially that Chinden intersection. 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